think about the generations and to say we want to make it a better place for our children and our children's children so that they know it's a better world for them and think they can make it a better place.

please turn up the bass and make them. We must rock, please turn up the bass and make them. We must rock, the please turn up the bass and make them. We must rock, the please turn up the bass and make them.